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15: Heavenly Father, we come before you with a humble hearts, grateful for the many blessings you pour upon us, upon our province Bohol, in our beloved country. We thank you for the men and women entrusted with leadership, our governor, and all public servants present here today. You have called us to serve, not to be served, to lead with compassion, not with pride. Lord, we lift to you those whose hearts may have been clouded by avarice and self-interests. Touch our conscience, O God. Stir within us a deep awareness of pain and suffering that corruption inflicts on the poor, on families we go hungry, on children deprived of education, on communities left behind. Remind us, Lord, that every act of dishonesty steals from the very people we swore to serve. Awaken in us the fear of offending you and the desire to restore justice, integrity, and truth. Grant our leaders the wisdom to seek the common good, the courage to reject wrongdoings even when it is convenient, and the humility to admit their faults and begin anew. May they use their authority not for personal gain, but for sacred trust to uplift the least, the last, and the lost. Guide us, O Father, to be faithful stewards of the responsibilities you have given to govern with transparency, accountability, and love for the people. Let our service be a reflection of your mercy and righteousness. Bless those who serve with pure hearts. Strengthen them when they are mocked or isolated for doing what is right. Let the light of your truth shine through them, that others may follow their examples. And for us all, Lord, make us vigilant, compassionate, and brave, that together we may build a nation where justice flows like a river and no one is left behind. We entrust our gathering today to your care, and we ask the intercession of the Blessed Virgin Mary, that she may guide us closer to her Son. We ask this through Christ our Lord.
16: Gracious and loving God, Creator of heaven and earth, God of our ancestors, our history, our present, and our future, today we gather with grateful hearts as one people of Bohol. We thank you for the 172 years of our province, for the stories of courage and sacrifice, for the struggles we have endured, for the joys we have celebrated, and for the many seasons through which you have faithfully journeyed with us. As the psalmist declares, unless the Lord builds the house, the builders labor in vain. We remember that every strong community is built upon foundations, the roots of our history, the wisdom of our ancestors, the sacrifices of our heroes, and the values that have shaped the Boholano people. We give thanks for the men and women who came before us, those whose courage, leadership, and love for this land help build the Bohol we know today. May their lives continue to remind us that true greatness is not found only in power or recognition, but in courage, sacrifice, service, and love for one's people. O God, as we remember our past, help us not to live only in memory. And as we celebrate our present, help us to see both our blessings and our responsibilities. And as we look toward the future, give us wisdom, courage, and unity. For Bohol is not only a place of beautiful landscapes and a rich culture. Bohol is a home entrusted to us. And as the prophet Micah reminds us, we are called to do justice, to love kindness, and to walk humbly with our God. Therefore, we pray for our leaders, for wisdom in their decisions, integrity in their service, and compassion for every Boholano. We pray for our communities, for those who are poor, hungry, displaced, forgotten, for farmers and fisherfolk, workers and families, for children, the elderly, persons with disabilities, and all who struggle and are in need. We remember the words of Jesus, whatever you did for one of the least of these, you did for me. As we continue the journey of Bohol, we may honor our roots by building a better future. May our history give us wisdom, our present give us courage, and our future give us hope. From the legacy of our heroes to the unity of our people today, may we continue the mission of serving, caring, and building a province where no one is forgotten and no one is left behind. How good and pleasant it is when God's people live together in unity. Bless Bohol, bless its people, its leaders, its communities, and its future. May we continue to walk together regardless of our differences, united in our shared love for Bohol, with faith in our hearts, service in our hands, and hope for generations yet to come. In the name of God, our Creator, Jesus Christ, our source of compassion and hope, and the Holy Spirit who unites and empowers us.
17: Loving Father in heaven, we pause for this moment, asking for the guidance of the Holy Spirit to be in the midst of us as we have this program today. Bless the whole program in 170th condition of the whole day. Bless our speakers. Bless all our participants in this program. Forgive us all our sins that committed against the loving Father. Thank you for hearing our prayers. In the precious name of Jesus we pray.
18: A'udhu billahi minash shaitani rajim. Bismillahirrahmanirrahim. Alhamdulillahi rabbil alamin. Its people from the all harms, calamities, floods, and trials. Grant success to all programs and activities for the progress of our province. Place unity, respect, and love in the hearts of Boholanos. We also ask you to protect and bless all residents of Bohol, whether they are born here or came from outside. Keep them all strong, peaceful, and allow them to live with dignity and honor. Provide them with halal sustenance and good health and safety in our homes and in our workplace. O Allah, make 172nd Bohol Day a source of pride, peace, and progress for everyone. Keep our communities united, our families strong, and provide and prosperous. Accept all our good deeds and forgive our shortcomings. Rabbana atina fid dunya hasana wa fil akhirati hasana wa qina adhaban nar. Amin ya rabbil alamin.
19: Ladies and gentlemen, you may now take your seats. With the theme, Sandugo sa Bohol, celebrating bonds, celebrating opportunities. Together, let us honor our rich heritage, strengthen the ties that unite us, and celebrate the boundless opportunities that inspire Boholanos across the world.

Ladies and gentlemen, welcome to the 172nd Bohol Day Celebration! And now, let us put our hands together for Vice Governor Honorable Pacifico Nicanor S. Beses Jr. for the words of welcome. A round of applause, please.

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Let us all rise and give him a big round of applause as we welcome him here in this grand celebration.

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0: Steam Guest of Honor, Cabinet Secretary Benjamin Benhor Abalos. Sir. Our Provincial Governor, Governor Aris Omentado. Provincial Administrator Aster Caberti. Our Provincial Legal Officer, Attorney Handel Lagunay. Congressman John Jesnel Babayap of the 1st District of Bohol, together with his nag-inusarang asawa, the Mayor of Tagbilaran City, Mayor Jane Sinsuria Kahisyap, the Congresswoman of the 2nd District of Bohol, Governor, and at the same time, the First Lady of Bohol, Congresswoman Banban Omentado, the Congresswoman of the 3rd District of Bohol, way pabor-pabor kay ako ani igsoon, Congresswoman Alexi Besas Tutor, our honored national and local government officials, mayors led by Mayor Chichi Toribio de Los Reyes, vice mayors, members of the Sangguniang Panlalawigan, department heads, 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On behalf of the Sangguniang Panlalawigan, I extend our heartfelt gratitude to everyone who has contributed to the progress of our beloved province. To our partners, stakeholders, and every Boholano who continues to serve with dedication, daghang salamat sa inyong walay hunong nga suporta o gugma sa Bohol. As we celebrate this historic occasion, may we continue to honor our past, cherish our present, and work together for a brighter future. Happy 172nd Bohol Day, og sa kanunay, Abanti Bohol.
1: Another round of applause for Vice Governor Honorable Pacifico Nicanor S. Beses Jr.

to deliver his commemorative message on the occasion of the 172nd Bohol Day celebration. Please welcome Governor Honorable Enrico Aristotle C. Aumentado. A round of applause, please.

0: Cabinet Secretary Binhor Abalos, our Bohol Day Celebration keynote speaker, Vice Governor Pacifico Nicanor Besas, honorable members of the Sangguniang Pandalawigan, First District Congressman John Gisnel Yap II, Second District Congresswoman Maria Vanessa Omentado, Third District Congresswoman Christine Alexi Totor, 47 esteemed strong mayors led by LMP Bohol President Cheche Toribio. Pakpakan ito mga mayors. 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The Governor's Excellence and Special Citation awardees and their families. 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Guests, visitors, and fellow Boholanos. Kanatong tanan, maayong buntag. Happy Sandugo sa Bohol and happy 172nd Bohol Day. As we commemorate this important milestone for our province, we also reflect on how Bohol has become a home for every Boholano, past and present. 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These scenes have allowed us to appreciate our island province on a more personal level, where Bohol is more than just a province or a tourist destination. It is a home where our stories begin, where our values are shaped, and where our hearts always find their way back. It is a treasure that we strive to protect with our very own lives. It is a place that keeps us grounded, allowing us to better understand ourselves our heritage, and the world around us. This Bohol Day, we celebrate not only another year in our province history, but also the enduring bonds that continue to unite us as one people. Just as the spirit of Sandugo sa Bohol has long symbolized friendship, trust, confidence, and peace, these same values have continued to guide us as we create new opportunities for every Boholanos. As our history demonstrates, we continue to move forward while remaining steadfast in the timeless values that have defined our people across generations. Sa matag pakigbisog, sa matag kalisod, o sa matag higayon nga nasulayan ang atong kusog, nagpabilin gyapon kita, ligon o maisog, taliwala nining tanan. 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Our lands, our seas, our skies have inspired us to move forward, bringing pride and honor to our shores and carrying the Boholano spirit to every corner of the world. It may have been 172 years since Bohol was separated from Cebu and became its own province, but our determination to stand tall, honor our heritage, and leave a meaningful legacy remains as steadfast as ever. The rest of the world may change, but Bohol will always remain a home for every Boholano. Because while history tells us when Bohol became a province, it is love that reminds us why Bohol has always been our home. May the spirit of the Sandugo sa Bohol continue to strengthen the bonds that unite us, inspire us to create greater opportunities for one another, and encourage us to build a future worthy of the generations yet to come. May our love for this province be reflected not only in the pride we carry, but also in the service we render and the legacy we leave behind. And wherever life may lead us, may we always carry Bohol in our heart, just as Bohol will always welcome us home. Mabuhi ang tanang Bulanon, mabuhi ang atong probinsa sa Bohol, daghang-daghang salamat o sa kanunay, Abante Bohol.
1: Daghang salamat! And another round of applause for Governor Erico Aristotle Omendado.

Ladies and gentlemen, prepare to be captivated by the extraordinary talent of our world-class Boholanos. Witness the award-winning Tarsier Dance, performed by the Grand Champion of World Dance Philippines 2026. As the story unfolds, celebrate Bohol's distinction as the first UNESCO Global Geopark in the Philippines. Fresh from representing the country at the World Dance Competition in California and proudly bringing Boholano excellence to the global stage, let us welcome T-Mates!

Once again, a big hand of applause to teammates. Thank you for bringing the Boholano excellence to the global stage and for proudly representing the Philippines at the World Dance Competition in California, USA. You are truly the pride of the Boholanos and the Filipino people. Once again, ladies and gentlemen, the teammates. Ladies and gentlemen, we now proceed to the keynote message. To introduce our distinguished guest of honor and keynote speaker, please welcome the Provincial Administrator, Miss Asteria Caberte.

0: Our guest speaker for today, whom I have the honor to introduce, is a VVIP, a very, very important person for the country, and most especially to the province of Bohol. Our guest speaker, Honorable Benjamin Benhur C. Abalos Jr., is the Cabinet Secretary of the Republic of the Philippines under the administration of President Ferdinand Bongbong Marcos Jr. As Cabinet Secretary, he plays a vital role in ensuring seamless coordination among government departments and agencies, helping translate the President's priorities into responsive, efficient, and people-centered public service. Prior to his appointment as Cabinet Secretary, Secretary Abalos served as Secretary of the Department of the Interior and Local Government, or DILG, where he championed good governance, strengthened peace and order, advanced disaster preparedness, and promoted stronger collaboration among local government units nationwide. Before leading the DILG, he served as chairman of the Metropolitan Manila Development Authority, or MMDA, spearheading initiatives in traffic, management, disaster response, and metropolitan development. His distinguished career in public service also includes serving as mayor and congressman of Mandaluyong City. During his tenure as mayor, he concurrently served as president of the League of Cities and of the Philippines from 2007 to 2010, and as president of the Union of Local Authorities of the Philippines, where he advocated for stronger local governance and greater empowerment of local government units. Beyond public office, Secretary Abalos has shared his expertise as a lecturer at the University of the Philippines National College of Public Administration and Governance, the Development Academy of the Philippines, and the Local Government Academy, mentoring future and public servants as local leaders. Under his leadership, Mandaluyong City earned numerous national and international distinctions, including the prestigious 2015 United Nations Public Service Award to Project Teach, an innovative program for children with disabilities that became a model for other developing countries. The city also received the Galing Pook Award, the Presidential Award for Most Child-Friendly City, the Seal of Good Local Governance, the Nutrition Honor Award, and recognition as one of the most business-friendly cities in the Philippines. Secretary Abalos has likewise been recognized as Most Outstanding Mayor, an honor conferred by the Senate, the House of Representatives, and some of the country's leading universities for his exemplary leadership and outstanding contributions to public service. Known for his enduring principle, deeds, not words, gawa, hindi salita, Secretary Abalos has built a career defined by integrity, compassion, and action. From local governance to national leadership, he continues to champion responsive governance and meaningful public service for every Filipino. Ladies and gentlemen, please join me in giving a warm and enthusiastic welcome to our distinguished guest speaker, the Honorable Cabinet Secretary Benjamin Benhur C. Abalos Jr.
1: Maraming salamat po. 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Alam nyo, unang-una, thank you, Mama Esteria, for that very, very kind introduction. I would like to greet our governor. You know what? 3 months ago, I didn't recognize him because he was very slim. Pumayat. I thought he was a cabinet secretary. But kaninang umaga, second time, I didn't recognize him. Nakabuhok. Kumapalang buhok. Ladies and gentlemen, Governor Estotel Aumentado, and of course, the Commander-in-Chief of the House, Congresswoman Banban Aumentado. Okay? And I would like also to greet Congresswoman Alexi Chutor, and of course, Congressman Baba Yap, and the Mayor of Tagbilaran, Mary Jane Yap. You know, when I was the President of ULAP, ULAP is the Federation of All Leagues, League of Governors, Mayors, Barangay Captain, SK. At that time, Mary Jane was the President of all the SK in the Philippines. No? And of course, I would like to greet the Sangguniang Palalawigan and all the 47 strong municipal mayors of the province of Bohol. Our friends from the business, no, from the academe, of course, from the civic organizations, from the religious groups, my fellow public servants, and to the people of Bohol, maayong buntag sa inyong tanan. It's a privilege and an honor to be invited. I'm often in Bohol. No, I was here last 2 months ago. I really, for me, Bohol and Cebu is just like a second home. And for to be a guest speaker in this Sandugo is really something dear to my heart. Because Sandugo represents the blood compact between Jose Miguel de Legazpi and the famous Datu Sikatuna. This blood compact symbolizes the compact between two leaders. But for me, it symbolizes the relationship between the authorities of the Bohol and its people. I've seen Bohol in different perspectives. I've seen Bohol when it was affected by the earthquake. I've seen Bohol when it was affected by typhoons. I was then an MMDA chairman. I've seen the damage in the Lubok River. Even these school buildings, talagang nakalubog sa putik. But you know what happened? It is because of the resiliency of the people of Bohol. Nagkaisa kayo. Bumangong kayo. And that is the essence. And you know what? I was telling Governor Aumentado, congratulations, because I've got so many friends who wants to invest in the Philippines. And I found this article. It said that if you want to invest in the Philippines, you invest in the province of Bohol, because this is according to appraiser, the Lichu appraisal. And it is shown. Why? Four flights a day from Korea. So many tourists. The province is booming. Congratulations to the leadership and to the people of Bohol. And for me, that is the essence of this celebration. My dear friends, I've been in politics almost half of my life. I started at the age of 30 years old. I am now 64 years old, close to 34 years in public service. One of the first persons I've worked with was the father of the governor. I've seen him work, and he was really very passionate about his work, how he lobbied for this airport. I've even worked with the father of Mary Jane during that time. I've had so many friends from Bohol. congressmen, a lot of people. And that is what defines Bohol. It is its character. It is its people. It is about unity of the whole province. My dear friends, looking forward, there will be more challenges. But right now, I'm so proud of all of you for what you've done to your province. It was during my time that there was this issue about the PAMBI, the Protected Area Management Board. Looking back, for me, Bohol has been given this great natural resources by our good Lord, the chocolate hills, the corals, the beaches. Napakaganda. But then, you also have to see in one side the people, how they have to live, how to have to make a living. It is a balance between all of this. And it is only you, my dear friends, through your leaders, through you, that we can define the future of Bohol. Marami pa tayong gagawin dito. And I'm here to help you in whatever way I can. I promise you that. In the years to come, ito lang masasabi ko, if there's one thing that is really constantly changing, it is always change. One thing that we cannot stop is time. Napakaswerte ninyo, and you were given, the leaders of Bohol, you were chosen to lead your people. But this is only 3 years. All of us, even me, I only have 2 years as cabinet secretary. I've been through this before. Umiikot lang yan. If there's one thing we should do, cherish these 2 years. Let's work together. We'll do whatever things we can. Because the future, we cannot foresee. But one thing that we could do is always prepare for it, work for it, and at the same time, do our duty. To all of you, again, I'm so proud of what you're doing. Mabuhay po ang Bohol. Mabuhay kayong lahat.
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Ladies and gentlemen, the President of the Republic of the Philippines, His Excellency Ferdinand R. Marcos Jr.

0: On the part of the Senate, the joint session is called to order.
1: On the part of the House of Representatives, the joint session is called to order. Please rise for the singing of the Philippine National Anthem to be led by the Philippine Charity Sweepstakes Chorale.

Ladies and gentlemen, honorable members of the 20th Congress of the Philippines, ang Pangulo ng Republika ng Pilipinas, Kagalang-galang Ferdinand R. Marcos Jr.

We are respectful and we are dignified. We are Filipinos and we do not yield. Just recently, we celebrated the 10th anniversary of the final and binding 2016 Arbitral Award, which stands as a definite benchmark for the interpretation and application of the UNCLOS. This is not a claim that we advance alone, nor is it one that we will abandon. Your government will do all that is necessary to continue upholding this award, utilizing every peaceful and legal means available to the Republic against any attempt, foreign or domestic, to undermine this achievement. We give honor to our armed forces, the Coast Guard, even our fisherfolk, who all continue to patrol and plow our seas in the face of great risk. To them, we owe collective gratitude and appreciation, for it is they who give life to the letter and spirit of the Arbitral Award. 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

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My beloved countrymen, let us continue the work that we have started to make the Philippines the country that Filipinos deserve. There is no nobler cause than this. We do this for our children. We do this for our future. We can but do this because we love our country and we love our people. Maraming salamat po. Magandang gabi po. Mabuhay ang Pilipinas!

0: On the part of the Senate, the joint session is adjourned.
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1: Ay, dang salamat, mga MC. Pero, huwag man yung ipakantang tagbiliran him. Mayong gabi, Bohol! To our distinguished guest, keynote speaker, the Honorable Francisco Javier Zamora, Mayor of the City of San Juan. Sir, our beloved Governor, Honorable Erico Aristotle Omentado. Our sanggunian, panaliwigan, Honorable Members, dili na lang kutak sa tagsaon, kay madugay niya ta. Our municipal mayors, vice mayors, and local chief executives, heads of national government agencies, officials and delegates from the city government of San Juan, our honored guest judges, festival directors, choreographers, trainers, and performers, our tourism stakeholders, partners from the private sector, fellow Bulanos, visitors, ladies and gentlemen, maayong gabi. It is my distinct honor and privilege on behalf of the provincial government of Bohol and the Sangguniang Panlalawigan to warmly welcome all of you to one of the grandest highlights of this year's Sandugo celebration, the Sandugo sa Bohol Festival of Festivals, Street Dancing and Grand Showdown 2026. Special ni nga adlaw because today we celebrate two historic moments. Una, atong gisaulog ang saulog sa Bohol Festival of Festivals, Street Dancing and Grand Showdown 2026. Usa ka selebrasyon sa atong kultura, talento ug pagkatao isip mga Boholano. Ikaduha, atong nasaksihan ang ceremonial signing of the 60-hood agreement between the provincial government of Bohol and the city of San Juan. Just as the historic Sandugo symbolizes friendship, mutual trust, and lasting partnership, today's sisterhood agreement reflects those very same values. Sa una, ang Sandugo gipakita pinaagi sa blood compact. Karon gipakita nato kini pinaagi sa partnership that build stronger communities and better opportunities for our people. We are deeply honored by the presence of our keynote speaker, Mayor Francisco Javier Zamora, whose leadership has transformed the city of

0: Bhutan Hoan into one of the country's most progressive local government units. Mayor Zamora, thank you for joining us for this meaningful celebration and for forging the new partnership with the province of Bohol. At aganta sa masipang pakpak si Mayor Zamora. To Governor Aris Omintado, thank you for your unwavering commitment to promoting Bohol not only as a premier tourism destination, but also as a province that values collaboration, innovation, and lasting partnerships. Ladies and gentlemen, the Sandugo Festival has always reminded us that the strongest bonds we build on trust and friendship. This afternoon, we celebrate that legacy in two remarkable ways. Through the vibrant performances of our festival or festivals, and through a partnership that promises a brighter future for both the province of Bohol and the city of San Juan. Welcome once again to the Sandugo sa Bohol Festival of Festivals, Street Dancing, and Grand Showdown 2026. And congratulations to the province of Bohol and the city of San Juan on this historic sisterhood agreement. Maayong gabi, welcome to Bohol, and let the celebration begin. Sa kanon ay Abante Bohol.
1: Daghan kayong salamat for your kind remarks and warm welcome, Vice Governor Nick Abessas. And now, as we celebrate the vibrant spirit of our festival, a celebration of our culture, our heritage, and the unity that brings us together, let us hear a message from the leader who continues to champion the progress and prosperity of our beloved province. Ladies and gentlemen, please join me in welcoming our Honorable Provincial Governor, Honorable Governor Aris Omintado, for the festival message.

0: San Juan City Mayor Francisco Javier Zamora, our keynote speaker and guest of honor, Vice Governor Nick Besas, distinguished members of the Sangguniang Panlalawigan, district representatives, esteemed municipal mayors, Tagbilaran City Mayor Jane Sinsoria Yap, Provincial Administrator Asteria Caberte, members of the Provincial Government Management Executive Board, and the Office of the Governor Management Committee, members of the Sandugo sa Bohol Principal Committee, Sandugo sa Bohol partners and sponsors, Miss Bohol 2025, Jackie Faye Melinchon and her court, public and private development stakeholders and partners, colleagues in government service, and friends from the media, participating contingents of the 2026 Sandugo sa Bohol Festival of Festival Street Dancing and Grand Showdown, guests, visitors, and fellow Boholanos, maayong gabi sa tanan, og happy Sandugo. Akong ipaabot ang mainitong panimbaya ngadto sa tanang bulanon alang sa pagsaulog sa Sandugo sa Bohol og sa pagpahigayon sa Sandugo Festival of Festival Street Dancing and Grand Showdown 2026. Tonight, 9 contingents from across our province have gathered to showcase the traditions, creativity, and cultural pride of their respective communities. Through their performances, we celebrate not only the richness of our heritage, but also the unity that binds us as one Boholano people. As a UNESCO Global Geopark and a regenerative island, Bohol continues to honor its deep connection with nature, culture, and community. These values are reflected in every dance, every beat of the drum, and every story that unfolds on the stage tonight. Samtang kita malingaw sa mga pasundayag karong gabi, hinumduman nato nga ang Sandugo labaw pa sa usa ka kasulugan. 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This evening also marks another meaningful milestone for Bohol as we kick off the sisterhood agreement with the city of San Juan, led by our good friend Mayor Francis Zamora. This partnership will strengthen our friendship and open more opportunities for cooperation and shared progress, as well as allow to greater cultural exchanges and people-to-people interaction among our LGUs. To Mayor Zamora and the people of San Juan City, thank you for choosing the province of Bohol as your sister LGU. Let's give them a warm round of applause. At this point, allow me to use this chance to thank the people behind the conduct of this year's Sandugo sa Bohol street dancing festival of festivals and grand showdown. Their hard work, dedication, and creativity brought us all together today. To our Sandugo Principal Committee, led by our Provincial Administrator Aster Caberte, the lead office of the Sandugo Bibo, the Bohol Center for Culture and Arts Development, and the strong support of our partners and sponsor through the Bohol Integrated Development Foundation. Daghan kaayong salamat. Atong pakpakan sila mga kaigsunan. 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Atong pakpakan sila mga kaigsunan. Kini ang atong new and bigger Sandugo sa Bohol Festival o Festival Street Dancing and Grand Showdown 2026. Let us celebrate our culture, our heritage, and the enduring spirit of unity that makes us proudly Boholano. Daghang salamat ug sa kanunay, Abante Bohol!
1: Thank you, Governor Aris Armentado. Indeed, the Sandugo Festival is more than just a celebration. It is a living testament to our enduring unity and the indomitable spirit of the Boholano people. Our celebration today is made even more meaningful by the presence of a distinguished leader whose dedication to public service continues to inspire excellence and progress. It is our honor to welcome a valued friend of Bohol and an esteemed public servant as he shares his words of inspiration and goodwill. Ladies and gentlemen, Boholanos, let us give a resounding Boholanon applause to the mayor of San Juan City, our keynote speaker, the Honorable Francisco Javier Zamora.
2: Okay, maraming salamat po. 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Last week po, we signed the sisterhood agreement with Tagbilaran City under Mayor Jane Yap. 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It is an honor to be your sister city. At ito po ay simula ng mahaba nating samahan bilang magkapatid, Puhon. 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
3: There you have it, ladies and gentlemen. Maraming salamat and your thunderous applause for San Juan City Mayor Honorable Francisco Javier Zamora, our keynote speaker tonight. Moving over, allow me to give the spotlight to our Sandugo DigiStream Chair and Sandugo Vice Chair for Streams, Go Bears Head, Mr. John Maraginon.
4: Two heritages, one shared vision. Tonight, the province of Bohol and San Juan City officially declare their sisterhood. This landmark partnership unites the heart of Central Visayas with the center of Metro Manila's history, unlocking new opportunities in tourism, economic cooperation, and local governance. Tonight, let us witness the kickoff of a bond built on progress, friendship, and mutual success. Ladies and gentlemen, fellow Boholanos, welcome to the Bohol Province and San Juan City ceremonial sisterhood signing and kickoff celebration. May we request on stage our Governor, the Honorable Aris Omentado, our Vice Governor, Nick Besas, the esteemed members of the Sangguniang Panlalawigan, our Provincial Administrator, Aster Caberte, our Provincial Legal Officer, Attorney Handel Lagunay, and our Office of the Governor Chief of Staff, Attorney Filipina Piolio. And with a resounding applause, let us welcome on stage the Mayor of San Juan City, the Honorable Francis Zamora, and the delegation of the City Government of San Juan.

this sisterhood agreement between the Bohol Province and San Juan City covers 10 areas of cooperation. Number one, tourism. Number two, trade, commerce, and industry. Number three, science and technology. Number four, culture and arts. Number five, urban planning and development. Number six, education. Number eight, youth and sports development. Number nine, public health. And number 10, environmental protection and social services. Ladies and gentlemen, let us give a big round of applause as we officially kick off the sisterhood between Bohol Province and the city government of San Juan.

0: As gesture of appreciation, the provincial government will present to Mayor Zamora a special citation.
1: The citation as follows. Sandugo Sabuhol Plaque of Recognition is proudly presented to Honorable Francisco Javier M. Zamora, Mayor of San Juan City, for the invaluable insights shared as keynote speaker and guest of honor of Sandugo Festival 2026 Street Dancing and Grand Showdown, held in celebration of Sandugo Sabuhol 2026 in the province of Bohol, signed by our dear Governor Aris Aumentado, given today, 26th of day of July 2026, at the CPG Sports Complex, Tagbilaran City, Bohol, Philippines.

0: We'd like to present the next citation. So we'd like to request our provincial leaders to please remain for the next award. As the citation as follows, Provincial Government of Bohol, the Governor's Special Citation is presented to Irelius Toribio. Correction, Mr. Ireluis Toribio. In recognition of his dedicated service and exemplary leadership as President of the Bohol Circle of Eastern USA, strengthening the unity of Boholanos overseas and advancing the welfare, solidarity, and endurance ties of the Boholano community abroad with their home province. Presented this day, the 26th day of July 2026, presented by the Governor Aris Omentado. Thank you everyone and congratulations.
1: Once again, ladies and gentlemen, let us give a resounding applause to the province of Bohol and the city of San Juan.

And right now we are having our ceremonial selfie together with our honorable Mayor Francis Zamora and Governor Aris Omintado.

And now, ladies and gentlemen, prepare to be captivated by the extraordinary talent of our world-class Boholanos. Witness the award-winning Tarsier dance performed by the grand champion of World Dance Philippines 2026. Fresh from representing the country at the World Dance Competition in California and proudly bringing Boholano excellence to the global stage, ladies and gentlemen, let us all welcome T-Mates!

Born from the ancient forest of the Philippines, the Philippine tarsier is one of the smallest primates on Earth, a living wonder that has roamed this island for more than 45 million years. White, fragile, and utterly unique. It is a testament to the richness of Philippine biodiversity. Tiny in form, gazes at the world through enormous eyes that have witnessed centuries of forest life and restored, significant enough to carry a nation's pride.

0: Ladies and gentlemen, the Boholano Pride to the world, teammates.
1: And now, let the grand showdown begin. Once again, Boholanos right here in Bohol and beyond. Welcome to the Sandugo sa Bohol Festival of Festivals 2026. And of course, no competition is complete without the individuals entrusted with a very important responsibility of recognizing excellence, artistry, creativity, and performance. Our distinguished panel of judges brings expertise, experience, and a keen appreciation for the artistry and cultural significance of every presentation we will witness tonight. Ladies and gentlemen, allow us to introduce right now our esteemed board of judges. Judge number one, ladies and gentlemen, is a director whose body of work has earned him the country's highest theater honors. He took home the Best Director Award for a play at the Gawad Buhay Awards for his celebrated staging of Balete. And he's widely recognized for directing bold, nationalistic Filipino musicals such as Mabining Mandirigma and Anak Datu. He began writing and directing plays for the Philippine Educational Theater Association, or PETA, as a young artist and later carried that Filipino theater spirit abroad. During his graduate studies in the United States, he helped organize and nurture Filipino-American theater groups, including Teatro ng Tanan in San Francisco, Pintig in Chicago, and Mayi Theater Company in New York, where he also wrote and directed his own plays exploring the Filipino immigrant experience. His artistic leadership reached its peak during his 11 years as Vice President and Artistic Director of the Cultural Center of the Philippines. Beyond the stage, he has lent his expertise as consultant for culture and heritage initiatives across the country and has built a formidable 15-year track record as a festival jury member for the country's biggest street dance competitions, including Sinulog, Dinagyang, Aliwan, Panaad, Pintados, and Sangyaw. He's also the founder of the Pasinaya Open House Festival, now in its 20th year, and currently serves as a festival director of the Cinemalaya Philippine Independent Film Festival. With an award-winning I trained on stages and festival panels across the Philippines and the Filipino diaspora alike, we're truly fortunate to have him assess the very best of Bohol on the Sandugo stage. Ladies and gentlemen, please give your grand welcome to judge number one, Mr. Chris Milliado.

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Joseph Z Plus Forte. 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Alaksan FR. 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

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Because of the extension as well of the Malampaya service contract until 2039, drilling operations once again resume for the first time in 8 years. What we have uncovered is truly a national treasure, an untapped reserve of 222 billion cubic feet of natural gas, which bodes well for the continuous production of our premier gas field until 2034. To put it in context, 222 billion cubic feet of natural gas is sufficient to power 1.6 million households for the next 8 years until 2034. Inspired by this development, we have already awarded a total of 14 petroleum service contracts in Luzon, Visayas, and Mindanao. By far, this is the highest number of such contracts ever to be awarded during a single term of any president in our history. Four of the contracts that we have so far awarded are for the production of hydrogen. Hydrogen gas will serve as a backup fuel for our power plants, especially useful for our off-grid areas. It is also touted as the world's clean fuel of the future. Two of the newly awarded petroleum service contracts are co-managed with the BARM government. This is the first time in our political history. BARM is now firmly set to pursue its strategic vision of energy security and total electrification for and in the Bangsamoro region. Sa kabila ng mga nailatag para sa ating seguridad sa enerhiya, panatag ang aking loob na kaya nating umangat pa. We have begun to embark on the establishment of hydrogen power plants. Multiple projects are now in their pre-developmental stage in Marinduque, in Masbate, Zamboanga, Sibugay, Basilan, and other potential areas. Pushing the envelope further, perhaps it is time for us to revisit nuclear energy production. After all, we are already using nuclear energy in the fields of medicine, in agriculture, water filtration, and the upcycling of plastic. We are confident in its capacity to reinforce our energy security and to bring down the cost of electricity in our country. Titiyakin natin. Titiyakin natin ito ay ligtas. 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